It's an unfinished country. It's still prehistorical. The only thing that is lacking is the dinosaurs here. It's like a curse weighing on an entire landscape. And whoever goes too deep into this has his share of that curse. So we are cursed with what we are doing here. It's a land that God, if he exists, has created in anger. It's the only land where creation is unfinished yet. Taking a close look at what's around us, there is some sort of a harmony. It is the harmony of overwhelming and collective murder. And we, in comparison to the articulate vileness and baseness and obscenity of all this jungle, we, in comparison to that enormous articulation, we only sound and look like badly pronounced and half-finished sentences out of a stupid suburban novel, a cheap novel. And we have to become humble in front of this overwhelming misery and overwhelming fornication, overwhelming growth, and overwhelming lack of water. Even the stars up here in the sky look like a mess. There is no harmony in the universe. We have to get acquainted to this idea that there is no real harmony as we have conceived it. But when I say this all full of admiration for the jungle. It is not that I hate it. I love it. I love it very much. But I love it against my better judgment.

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We hear now from Sonic Belligeranza Records from Bologna, Italy, Aquarius

slowly fading out from Aquarius, ritornando dal cielo to Pierre Schaeffer's Strette.

ist Pierre Schäfer. The next track, the mix will be by Aymeric de Tapol. And it's called Attack, released on Angstrom Records.

This is now a live recording by Keith Fullerton Whiteman, released on Mago Records. It's a modular synthesizer improvisation from the High Zero Festival in 2010 at the Theater Project.

You're still listening to Keith Fullerton Whiteman with his track High Zero Generator. The next track in the mix will be by Donna Summer. It's called Life After.

You're listening on FSK Radio from Hamburg, Soundgate Mashup with the Beatless mostly mix. At the moment you hear Donna Summer on Mewele Disc from Brüxel with his track called Life After Death, made by Manipulations from the Iron Maiden records Beast of the Beast, Best of the Beast and Life After Death. Next one in the mix will be Rashad Becker with Dances.

released on Pan Records, Rashad Becker's Dances number 4. The next one in the mix will be by Lesser, track called Obligatory Glitch Workshop, from Matador Records from 2001.

Fading Over from Lesser's Obligatory Glitch Workshop to Guy Rebel, Francis du Signe.

Angers du Signe by Guy Rebel. I'm mixing over now to some more actual modern French underground electronics by Extra Qualität on Bad Ming Tunes. That's called Anomalie du Balayage.

joining now in the mix, Morten Subotnick with Silver Apples of the Moon Part 2, to Karl-Heinz Stockhausen's Kontakte.

Beatless, mostly Soundgit mashup on FSK Radio for September 2019. This is now Morten Subotnick with his Silver Apples of the Moon Part 2, mixed with Space War Industry Chance 4, some mysterious white label release from Netherlands. We come to our end for this radio broadcast. Relax and listen to the last few minutes.

it's time to say good night. FSK is going on. Soundgate Mashup says Waves goodbye with a track by Der Plan called Gorch Fock. Now after this one.

get brain. My clique celebs get brain in the strangest places. The truth is sensational. Heard best on high tech stereo. Yo, I like to say what's up. L scene, know what I mean? Yo, check this flow. Here we go. The bomb flow is usual. Says you know who you got the contact with. Head is EQ head. Grip on the microphone. Cordless, I roam. You still playing me though. I'm all about that Bugwise style with the quality. Doing LPs on the D16. Now bounce. Smoke one in the ounce. Get it? What I'm about. I need a big studio, big board, leather couches, oh, beautiful.

this is how I do the hoods. I'm an original. You know what I'm saying? I ain't trying to sound like nobody but me. Yeah. Head after hit, make your head spin. Head after hit, make your head spin. Head after hit, make your head spin. Head after hit, make your head spin. Head after hit, make your head spin. Head after hit, make your head spin. Head after hit, make your head spin. Head after hit, make your head after hit, make your head spin. Head after hit, make your head spin. Head after hit, make your head spin. Head after hit, make your head spin. If you really want it, you can get it. Anything you want.

anything and not. My criminal outfit, the color I won't speak on it. Smacking dealers up who try to front on a hand. I'll be the one from the Crown Heights area, King size everything. Shout out to the MC Venom, refreshing the memory. Freak sensational, got the strategy. Hit after hit, make your head spin. Hit after hit, make your head spin. Hit after hit, make your head spin. Hit after hit, make your head spin. Comprehend the blend, the stage get blazed. You don't know the half. Lapping at your rhymes because slap gas. Not fly in the sky like the pigeon while I talk it. Practice, aim balls out, I'm wrapped up. Always wanna be open. What's the score? This game I won. Don't try to play a player. Crusader across the fader. Never in disguise. Investigate the statement. Not coming from the basement. This track is like a doormat. This is my house, the format. Hit after hit, make your head spin. Hit after hit, make your head spin. Hit after hit.

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If you wildin', slip a pill in your drink, make you chill. Book me like you're reading me, steady bass. Axe to die on that rector. Rough you up, tough you up with the beat that bump. If I'm on the campus, I'm bound to hit the mattress with the mistress. I think like Jay-Z, I'm crazy in the nut house. They charge me for a stay that I won't pay. Assassination shooting to world order. I keep it out of order. I get the salad. Veterans, vegetarians wanna know where to go. The route is where I direct. If you misunderstand it, the salad is the cess. I'm puffing, stepping, never tripping. Regular flow to me. Verse 1, 2, 3 is always lethal. 50 grand, I rock a jam. It's a plan I sketch. Like the architect reflects off the motion. Yeah, let's do this. And I combine the crowd.

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I see shells in the street, not from the beach. 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
1: Charging like a bull. 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
1: Ha ha, here we go, here we go, here we go, check the sensational. 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She screaming on me, making it say ow.
2: Coming with the, coming with the, coming with the hit. 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
1: It's done with the thought. Play with the sport. It's done with the thought. Play with the sport. It's done with the thought. Play with the sport. It's done with the thought. Play with the sport. 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
2: Felix, du warst ja auch mal in New York.
1: Ich war in New York. Yes.
2: Cool, ich war auch schon mal in New York.
3: We going now?
4: I sometimes think that the other is the dream.
3: Yeah.
4: The outside world.
3: Yeah. What'd you say, Pam?
4: Have you never wanted to go there?
5: Goodness, no.
3: Huh?
5: From what you tell me about, it doesn't sound very attractive.
4: It sounds bad, really. Some phases of it are sordid, of course. That's only to be expected.
5: Why?
4: All usual reasons.
3: Yo, let me get some of that.
4: World

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To break down the shit. This came from the laboratory. 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
0: Next one is Kohi with Sensational, Lion's Sweet Hands.
1: Die kommt aus Japan, eine Kombination aus New York, Brooklyn und Japan.

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0: Let me try to fuck with that vibe.
1: Whack motherfuckers are leaving on my level. You know what I'm saying? Yeah, I'm on the map. Sizzling breakfast, lunch, dinner. Sensational winner, imitation. You can never be this clever. Hard with a tricks like it. 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For the turtles, herbalistic, you notice. Dogs

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Musical domination, musical domination. Bringing it to you, how the world spins. Turntable, CD, cassettes, sex with the seconds. Freestyle, I live it off the record. Brooklyn bomb shit, and you know this. Sensational to assess. Chunks of being the chest. I got no patience playing chess. Verbal I spray, Sunday to Saturday. Action replays, I'm in the cut like a DJ. Fuckers, hey. I'm all about it. This ain't sample, it's originated. Bomb shelter, but your video, unlimited skits, and sacred clips. Absolutely, I make you shake that booty. I'm so supposed to be with my therapist. Getting rumped up, ain't no I light up. Like it's a blackout, it's done how I do it. I've been here before with the real shit to the pure. I don't deal with the stress. I got time like a Rolex project. You know the jam. Blackout, it's done how I do it. Know what I'm saying? So, yo, if you think you could even, like, you know what I'm saying, fuck with this. Word. I don't think so. Word. That's absolutely a no-no. Now check the next verse. Keep you on your toes with my beats and my flows. Keep you on your toes with my beats and my flows. Keep you on your toes, my beats and my flows. Keep you on your

twister. Yeah, I keep my style from the walk wild crowd. 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Some say no money, no honey. The way I was, that don't refer to me. The E-S-S-O-N. You need to begin by popping this and puffing chunks of bliss. 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Keep you on your toes with my beats and my flows. 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

0: catch me with some squads, some sluts, cars, some trucks. 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
1: What?
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0: it be me, baller, that go by sational and show it. 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On the mission for beings, the way I view my state.

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1: I kick it wicked, blow watch, that's my business. 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Fucking with sensation, I'm stepping off a UFO, that's routine. My focus directed, no cuts, you get the whole thing. Bake cakes, taste great, make your body move to the base. 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I'm a laser track baker.
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1: Amazing shit. 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I put that broken like I do. 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
1: 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This is sensational. 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Yeah, I'm an addict. 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And I like to inflict the addiction. 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

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I rock it swift and do it with the gift. 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

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Walk up the ganja. Make you whiny, whine, want in mind. You got to be an expert and you still get hurt. I do music that you wanna hear. I do music that you wanna hear. I do music that you wanna hear. I do music that you wanna hear. I got a style you call professional. With three dice, you still don't know my CeeLo. 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

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That's like whiskey, because I make you dizzy. 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Imported overseas, I be bumping. Worldwide, I got them loving. Sensational. Your man player hate me because I make you horny. I do music that you wanna hear. I do music that you wanna hear. I do music that you wanna hear. I do music that you wanna hear. I do music that you wanna hear.

You know, man, when I was a young man in high school, you believe it or not, I wanted to play football for the coach. And all those older guys, they said that he was mean and cruel, but you know, I want to play football for the coach. They said I was a little too lightweight to play linebacker, so that I'm playing right end. I want to play football for the coach. Cause you know someday, man, you gotta stand up straight unless you're gonna fall. Then you're going to die. And the straightest dude I ever knew was standing right by me all the time. So I had to play football for the coach.